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Keeping it on and on and on.

motion like round and round, upside down. Live a more life till your feet's on the ground. Then put your hands up in the air, wave like I just don't care. And if you're ready to rock, then rock with me. And somebody say, oh yeah!

0: 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That's how a superhero learns to fly.
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